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0: Bieber with that UConn on Jammin 95.7, San Diego's hip hop and throwback. So Jay-Z is coming to SoFi Stadium, Los Angeles. 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

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I'm the man from the big B.A. Won't you come play around my way? Hey, listen to what I gotta say. Simple plan. Don't you know I am the man? Rock shows here to Japan. Have people shaking my hand.

0: 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You got to do that me time, right? 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
0: 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Whatever you do, make sure you guys set that alarm and wake up with us bright and early Tuesday morning, 6 a.m. to 10. It is Tino, Cochino Radio. Yeah.

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12: 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Come on,

Jamming 95.7, San Diego's hip hop and throwbacks. What up, man? I'm DJ Pub Dog. Hope you're enjoying a nice long Labor Day weekend. What we got going on, man? Tag us up right now. It's Jamming 95.7. Keeping it going. Some K Dot. Come on. If-

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1: 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Whatever you do, make sure you guys set that alarm and wake up with us bright and early Tuesday morning, 6 a.m. to 10. 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

0: say.
1: There's an old saying in Tennessee. I know it's in Texas, probably in Tennessee, that says, fool me once, shame on you. 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

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So you don't miss out on the vibes. 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

Gemma 95.7, San Diego's hip hop and throwbacks. Hope you enjoy your nice long Labor Day weekend. If you missed out on my top 30 countdown, new artist Janiyah, she was on. I count down the biggest songs of the week every Saturday, 8 p.m. right here on Gemma. Hit me up. I'll send you the podcast link if you missed it, all right?

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Jamming 95.7, San Diego's hip hop and throwbacks. What's the deal tomorrow? Where are we barbecuing, hanging out? Are you hosting? Are we bringing food? And then what's your go-to barbecue song? Shouts to my girl Nicole in Oceanside. This

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0: 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Whatever you do, make sure you guys set that alarm and wake up with us bright and early Tuesday morning, 6 a.m. to 10. 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Yeah.

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0: nowadays, everybody wanna talk like they got something to say, but nothing comes out when they move their lips, just a bunch of gibberish. 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

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Bieber, right now. Come on.

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0: Pop and Throwbacks, thank you so much for hanging out with me on the Sunday. Hope you had a great weekend. I'll be back tomorrow at 3 p.m. with that drive home with Pup. Gonna start making my way up out of here. Let's chop it up in the metal world. Go hit that follow for your boy at DJ Pup Dog. I do a bunch of mixes every day. I got top 30 countdown. Hit me up at DJ Pup Dog. I'm gonna leave you off with this one from J. Cole, because you gotta love yourself first. Enjoy the rest of your night. Have fun and be safe. Do not forget to spread love and be kind. Pup Dog, I'm out. One love. Peace.
1: Love yours. Love yours.

0: down, man. That's James Andre Jefferson Jr.
1: What it do, bro?
0: Welcome to another weekend, man. We got a big show. AZ Chike, Belly Gang, Woo. Cushington on the show.
1: Yes, we got a good one today.
0: Yes, man. A lot going on in the world, too, man. But look, coming up, we kick the show off every weekend with the weekend hate. That's where you call us. You tell us what you want to hate on. The number's 877-817-2888. Get at us. James, anything from this past week you're hating on?
1: I'm hating on the fact we got all these court cases and all these internet lawyers done popped up out of nowhere like they know what's going on.
0: So many trials at the same time.
1: Oh,
0: the Tupac verdict. We have Dirk's trial. Lindsey Clancy.
1: Yeah, all that.
0: Mo3's killer. It's crazy what's going on right now. The David trial.
1: Oh, yeah. He broke, though. So.
0: Yeah. Anyway, man, look, let's get into some new music, kicking things off. Your weekend hate's coming up in a few minutes right now, though. Let's get into this. Beyonce and Hove. Woo! This one is crazy. By the way, shout out to Hove, who got off on this one. This is that Morning Dew on the Bootleg Kev Show.

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3: Let's go to the voicemails. What are you hating on?
4: I can't stand it when people leave their open light on when they're closed. Like, that is such a pet peeve. That's all I'm hating on today. I mean, that's every day, though.
3: Oh, I feel you.
4: Thank you.
3: Yeah, if I go to your business and it says you're open, or, you know, the people who be closing 10 or 15 minutes before the closing hours are on Google. Oh, it's so annoying.
5: Oh, yeah. You better open up and make me a sandwich.
3: Yeah, it's annoying. All right, look, what about you? What are you hating on?
6: I hate people that don't know how to drive, man. Like, you're telling me traffic don't even exist for real unless it's a crash. Like, people just braking and stopping and going randomly on the road. Like, just drive. Like, just drive. Be too damn slow. Get out the fast lane. It don't make no sense. Holding everybody back. Talking about traffic at 9 o'clock in the morning. What the hell is traffic 9 o'clock in the morning for? It's ridiculous, man. People need to know how to drive, bro. But, yeah.
3: The bad drivers are hated on this weekend. Hey, by the way, happy Labor Day weekend to everybody out there.
5: Oh, yeah. Come on now.
3: It is a three-day weekend, man. What are you hating on? Leave us a voicemail, 877-817-2888. Coming up next, Belly Gang Cushington's hanging out with us. It's the Bootleg Kev Show. Let's
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0: trying to get back in the flesh. Ooh. Yeah.
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2: What a dobo.
1: Yo, man, Labor Day weekend, man. We in full effect. Don't forget AZ Chikes coming up a little later on the show. But, of course, Belly Gang Cushington, one of the hottest rappers out right now, representing the A. He just was on that XXL Freshman cover. He's been going viral. He's on the show in a few minutes, man. Before we talk to him, though, let's get into some new music. Future California Girls, us on the Bootleg Kev Show.

0: the comments will be tagging you and stuff. What are your thoughts on the Drewski thing?
1: I think at the time, he was just kind of like probably had that character, and it was just like everybody was like, that's me. But like, kind of like the story with white family and stuff wasn't me, but like in the hood, kind of some of that stuff was me. So it's just like, well, what it was, regardless if he went, like, skyrocketed me.
0: Also, man, Belly Gang, you are.

0: And also how to be yourself regardless. He don't have a gauge of like what people think of him.
1: Right.
0: Like he don't even have a gauge of like if he making too much noise or if he ignoring you, like, you know what I'm saying?
1: He's just unapologetically him.
0: Exactly.
1: Yeah.
0: Exactly. So that's the biggest thing I learned from him, you know what I'm saying? He in his own world. Like this for real. So yeah, I probably learned that. And how to be patient, man. Like I was wild for my little boy, so yeah, I had to.
1: You think he brought you back down to like, all right, I got purpose now. I got something I gotta come home to.
0: Yeah, yeah, yeah.
2: We got Belly Gang in the building. He got one of the hottest records. The video's out. Featuring 21 Savage. I'ma let you introduce your new single. Go ahead.
0: Hey, look, this Belly Gang Kush, man, in my new song, WTO Going, featuring 21 Savage.

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2: What it do, bro?
1: Let's talk about it, man. The Tupac guilty verdict went down earlier this week. Keefe D going down for the murder of Tupac Shakur.
2: About damn time, honestly.
1: Finally, there is some justice in that situation. What's crazy about the Tupac thing is, you know, Diddy was brought up during the trial, essentially being accused of trying to pull some strings to get Tupac hit. Now, obviously, this is all alleged, but this has been something that's been floating around for a very long time.
2: Every conspiracy theorist involved Diddy in every single one I've heard. Not saying it's true, though.
1: Now, how about this, man? Tupac murder trial prosecutor won't rule out going after Diddy if new evidence emerges. So Diddy did not come out of the Tupac murder trial unscathed. And who's to say there isn't some new evidence that could pop up?
2: It could possibly. That prosecutor better be safe. Some baby oil gonna pop up at his front door.
1: Well, he's incarcerated. I think.
2: See, you could DoorDash baby oil, though.
1: What?
2: Yeah.
1: What does baby oil have to do with Tupac?
2: We talking about Diddy. That's what we talking about. That's his threat. That's like his little message. I'm gonna drop off some baby oil and let you know you better stop talking about me.
1: Well, we'll see what happens, man. Pretty crazy. But also, Keefe D plans on appealing the guilty verdict. And in the state of Nevada, appeals have a 98% failure. So he's got about a 2% chance of getting an appeal.
2: How you gonna appeal when you just hold on yourself for like 10 years?
1: Did all kind of podcasts, TV interviews, all that. Coming up, we still got AZ Chike, man. He is on the show, man. First things first, let's get into some new music. Lil Baby, he's back. Produced by Pharrell, that dead

0: It's the Bootleg Kev Show. We in here with James Andre Jefferson Jr.
1: What a do, bro?
0: Man, look, we got the homie AZ Chike.
1: Oh, yeah.
0: He is on the show up next. He just dropped his new record with Tyler, the Creator. We're going to play that in a few and talk with him. By the way, shout out to Tyler, who killed that record.
1: So
0: video's insane. So we're talking about AZ Chike in a few, but first things first, let's get into this. Kanye West, who just announced 3 new stadium shows, by the way. Phoenix, Dallas, and Houston are getting the Ye experience in person. This is I Can't Wait with the Queen, Lauryn Hill. Off that Bully Deluxe. It's the Bootleg Kev Show. Yeah.

0: fire to the ceiling. Ceiling.
1: That right there, brand new AZ Chike featuring Tyler, the Creator. It's called I Look Like My Mama. Look, we got AZ Chike with us. The music video to that song just dropped, all right? And they are just reenacting all the crazy movies in this one, including Napoleon Dynamite.
2: Talk to me. There's a lot going on.
1: What inspired the movies you guys acted out in this music video, Chike? And I, by the way, I love Napoleon Dynamite.
3: It was the director's idea. We actually reenacted five movies for the video.
1: Okay.
3: And we reenacted two of my favorite movies, two of Tyler's favorite movies, and one movie we both like in common. Napoleon Dynamite just ended up being one of them.
1: Mm-hmm.
3: So we dressed and did the whole for all five movies. It's Napoleon, Men in Black, Paid in Full, Sinners, and Dead President.
1: Dead President.
3: Yeah. So we just reenacted all of them. That was the best picture to me.
1: All right. So you announced that your new album, No Rest for the Wicked, is finally coming September 18th. Let's talk about it, man. Tell me about this album artwork. Who is that on the cover?
3: That's my grandma, bro. I picked that picture because she fits the name of that, right? No Rest for the Wicked is basically bad shit gonna happen, right? Like, and it's up to you how you distribute your energy. And it was a lot of bad shit happening for her at that time, but in that picture, you can't tell. Her head tilted back, she got the blood in her hand.
1: Yeah.
3: But she was on hard drugs. Her daughter, my mother, was attended to that. Like, my mother sold hard drugs. We grew up in a crack era. It was either right before or during when she found out she had breast cancer. That's why I chose that one again. She got the pink shirt on. Right. It just, that picture was yelling at me. Like, right. You know what I'm saying? And through all the bad, she never stopped loving us, though. You understand what I'm saying? And I think she just fit the name perfectly. It didn't have to be all artsy and No Rest for the Wicked. It's devils and claws and angels. Like, it don't need to be all that. You know what I'm saying? It was just a representation.
1: So shout out to AZ Chike, man. Listen, the new album, I'm looking forward to it. I got some details about it. Everyone should be really excited. That's all I'm going to say. Go watch the full interview on YouTube right now, bootlegkev.com. Coming up, we got to do that No Cap News report, man. That is on the way, Labor Day weekend style. It's the Bootleg Kev Show.
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0: All right, man, it is Labor Day weekend. Shout out to everybody celebrating the three-day weekend. We are the Bootleg Kev Show, and the No Cap News Report is coming up. That's where James finds the craziest stories in the world, and we talk about them every weekend. What you got?
1: I got to tell you about a guy that was able to turn his robot vacuum, you know, the thing that cleans up the house by itself, into a flock camera.
0: More on that up next. Keep it locked. First, though, let's do this. Cardi B, baby. Hey, by the way, shout out to her. She just announced her Barty Bowl.
1: Oh, man.
0: With Chipotle.
1: They got

0: crazy, scary, spooky, hilarious, hilarious, hilarious.
1: Hey, we're gonna tell you what's going on in these streets, man.
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1: Giving it to you straight, no filter.
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6: Time for the No Cap News right now. What's up, James?
7: Pretty crazy story. So a man in Taiwan discovered his wife was cheating because he was able to turn on the camera in his robot vacuum and seeing that his wife was getting down with a different man. He was able to take that footage and sue his wife for $15,000. She paid up, but she realized that he also did something illegal by secretly recording her, so she sued back, and now he's in jail for 5 months.
6: Well, my whole thing is, if it's at my house and it's my vacuum...
7: Are you on the wrong side of this, brother?
6: No, I'm not. If it's my home and I own the robot vacuum, it's my vacuum?
7: Yes.
6: In my house that I own?
7: Yes.
6: If I feel like I want to turn the damn robot, there's a camera on the vacuum, right? I should be able to do whatever I want with it.
7: And that's why the wife is arguing, just because I got married doesn't mean I lose my right to privacy.
6: Well, you live in my house, and this is my vacuum. And I got this vacuum because you're too lazy to do the vacuuming yourself, so I had to get the fucking robot.
7: It's
6: your fault in the first place. Robot wouldn't have been there had this lazy been vacuuming herself.
7: Damn. I love that there's all this here. You decided to defend this, man. We got the flop camera robots. We got the 15,000 hits in the gym.
6: Hey, give me I'm going to buy the same robot.
7: Oh, why you need one?
6: I want the vacuum because it'd be fun to mess with my dogs. I better want to see what they do in the middle of the day.
7: Oh, brother, there's something going on over there.
6: Stay by your radio. Coming up, we got more of the Bootleg Kev Show. By the way, I want to give a shout out to James. If you want to follow him for more craziness, you can on Instagram.
7: At James Jefferson J. And yes. TikTok, too.
6: TikTok. Get on that TikTok, yeah, man. Let's get into some new music right now, though. Little Uzi Vert, man. He's back. I like this one. It reminds me of some vintage Uzi. It's called Poured. It's on the Bootleg Kev Show.

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0: 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And we're going to leave you with this one right here. That Fat Smacks, man, this that Butter B. It's new music on the Bootleg Kev Show. She been on my-

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0: All right, so it's time to have a real conversation with our producer, Matt. Okay. He just realized that his wife put a privacy screen on her iPhone.
2: Oh, right. Shout out.
0: Matt, people only do that when they're cheating.
3: That's what I wanted to ask you guys. Should I be worried? I am very secure in my relationship, and I feel like my wife would never do that to me. So when I saw the privacy screen, I'm like, I'm going to see what the guys think.
1: Oh, I think it's fine. Maybe she has a nosy coworker.
3: Yeah, I asked her why she got it. She says she's sick of the kids, like, creeping and...
0: Do you or your husband have privacy screens, Serena?
1: No, we don't. But also, even if he did, like, we have each other's passwords.
3: She also changed her password and then took me off her screen. Took my picture off of her cover screen. Just kidding about those.
2: Oh.
3: That I would be worried.
0: He wanted to see a real reaction.
3: We have the same passwords.
2: Well, she doesn't wear her engagement ring.
3: That's
1: wedding
3: true.
1: Ring. Her actual, wedding ring.
0: I mean, she has nothing that represents you.
3: She doesn't. She has a little necklace that says Matthew.
0: Guys, she has nothing that represents him, like, physically. She didn't take his last name.
3: Correct.
2: That's crazy.
0: Yeah. She now has removed you from the phone and has a privacy screen.
3: Yes, but that's all, like, fluff stuff. In real life, we are good together. We love each other. We work on our relationship, so I'm not worried at all.
1: I don't think she's cheating, but I'm just thinking,
3: because
1: I feel like you always tell us examples of, like, where you're telling her no for things. So maybe this is like her disconnecting and she really needs you to step it up.
2: Oh, my God.
3: Put me out on the line.
0: No, here's what I think. This is real. You know how Serena reads her smut books?
3: Yeah.
2: Oh, yeah.
0: I feel like maybe Jess is getting into that because you guys aren't having enough fun.
3: Right.
0: And so she doesn't want you to know that she's reading those. So she's reading them on her phone.
2: Dang, Serena.
3: Ooh, maybe.
1: Oh, you wouldn't get mad if she read them.
3: No, I wouldn't care.
1: It's not a big thing.
2: But it's like crazy because you're not getting that at home, so you have to get
0: the fulfillment from a book.
1: That's not why we read these books.
0: Serena, you don't have to defend it.
3: It's just entertainment. It's just entertainment.
0: In that case, so's corn.
3: I agree. We're on the same page.
1: Different.
0: How, what's something that your partner did that made you think they were cheating or vice versa? Let's talk to Dawn next. Hers is crazy.
3: Yeah.
0: But the funny thing about her, she was actually cheating.
2: Wow.
0: We'll talk to her next.
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0: All right, we're talking about things that you or your partner did that made you think one or the other was cheating. Make sense?
2: Yes.
0: Okay, let's talk to Dawn. What happened?
3: He had GPS on my phone, and I'm going to a hotel with my other baby daddy, and he's standing across the street from me.
0: Hold on, so were you guys together? Like, you were in a relationship with this guy, and you were creeping behind his back with your former baby daddy, right?
3: Yeah, I was sort of creeping.
0: Oh, okay, and so you're mad at him.
2: Shut out.
3: I wasn't mad. I was just like, what the hell? This is... I couldn't explain it.
0: I mean, yeah, I would be shocked too. But isn't that kind of like the same thing as someone having your location on your iPhone?
3: Yeah, I think so.
0: I've never kept tabs on anybody. It's like, as much as I do want to know, I also just... I feel like I'd monitor it all day.
3: Yeah, you don't want to know that shit.
0: Especially when you're cheating.
1: I was going to say, it's a little different from sharing location because you're actually sharing. This was like, he secretly did
3: be up on your location.
1: Yeah.
3: Yeah. And he's standing over there with his little homegirl, like they about to get down with us. Like, I was like, oh my God.
0: Oh, damn. So y'all made it into a little
4: foursome action.
2: Hey, what's your IG?
5: Pacino Radio.
1: Yeah.
0: Ooh, this is a good question. When you're feeling disconnected, do you feel it's okay to withhold sexy time from your partner?
2: Crazy work.
1: I mean, if I'm feeling disconnected, usually I'm just not in the mood.
0: Oh, that would bring you closer, no? Let's think about it, and we'll talk about it next.

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1: San Diego's hip hop and throwbacks.
0: Okay, this is a good question. I want you to think about it. We're going to listen and then we're going to talk about it. When you're feeling disconnected from your partner, do you feel it's okay to withhold sexy time?
2: I personally think that one of the most foolish things that a woman can do with her husband is withhold sex. You're asking for trouble. I think that we as people have learned that risk and reward, or consequence and reward, have become the way of training someone, right? So if you act a certain way, you'll get sex. If you don't act a certain way, you won't get sex. I think that is a disaster waiting to happen, because if he's not having sex with you,
3: he's having sex somewhere.
4: I know men who lived in sexless marriages. How can you give your husband sex if you haven't felt emotionally connected with him for a long time? That 6 months is a long time.
2: I feel like, how did I get to 6 months not feeling emotionally connected?
0: Serena, what's it sound like to you?
1: I mean, I guess, okay, if it's going 6 months, obviously there's a deeper issue there than it is the sex. It's probably like, yeah, the communication. I don't think it's necessarily like withholding, but yeah, if I'm not in the mood, then I'm not in the mood.
5: If you're not in the okay, so if that's the case, and he needs it, because men need it.
0: I mean, both partners need
6: both
0: it.
6: Yeah,
0: at the end
6: yeah,
0: of the day.
6: Yeah, yeah.
0: But it's just like,
5: but what if he gets like, it somewhere else? You gonna get mad at him?
0: Okay, so like how you say, I'm not in the mood. I'm not in the mood. But if he's in the mood and he is in the mood, or vice versa, then what?
1: Well, then hopefully he can get me in the mood. Right?
5: That's so much work, though.
6: My wife says it all the time, though. If she doesn't feel connected to me, we're not having sex.
1: Exactly.
6: And I agree. I think that's a valid... I don't want my wife... I don't want my wife to fake it and just do it for the sake of me.
1: If you're saying, like, oh, like, if the man needs sex, then, like, yeah, we should be having sex, then, and we need emotion, then you should be giving us emotion.
6: Exactly.
5: I'll tell my girl, I'm like, if you're not going to give it to me, where do I get it? And I'll let her answer that.
0: There's this massage parlor.
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0: There is apparently emoji etiquette when it comes to dating. I want to share with you next, just to make sure you're not doing the wrong thing or sending the wrong signals. Yikes.
5: Emoji.
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2: Look, if you had one shot, one opportunity to seize everything you ever wanted, one moment that you captured,

0: with it.
1: I was using that.
2: I feel like if you're a dude and you're just starting to date, you shouldn't even be using emojis. Like, I think once you're in the relationship, I feel like it can be cutesy.
3: At all? Like, laughing emoji?
2: Not a... Maybe. That might be the only one.
3: I use that.
2: Maybe a laughing one. But other than that, I feel like, especially now with girls that get the ick and feel like everything's cringe, they're going to be like, oh my God, all he does is emoji, emoji. Well,
0: yeah, and the experts are saying it should add conversation, not replace it, which goes back to kind of what you're saying. Like, yeah, like, don't replace conversation with these, I don't know, like, don't send all these emojis and then I have to, like, guess what you're saying.
3: Yeah, instead of just texting what you want to say.
2: I just feel like women will look at men as less than when you're using emojis.
3: That's what you're saying, immaturity, right? Mm-hmm. You look at it, oh, this is a little boy, not a real man.
4: Yeah, like, the most you're getting for me is laugh out loud. Like, I'm not going to send, like, the laughing face emoji.
3: LOL, that's immature, too, I think.
4: No, but that's as far as you're going to go. That's, I feel like that's regular talk when it comes to texting.
2: You send me a lot of emojis.
4: I do, but we're not dating. We're fully in.
2: What does that mean?
4: We're invested.
2: In?
3: Each other.
4: Yeah.
2: Since when?
4: I've been trying to... I changed my status on my Facebook. You haven't.
2: Because I don't even... Fine. I'm out. We're out. Fine. You want it all out there? This is why I got a divorce. Me and Nicasio have been dating for 3 months.
3: Oh, nice.
4: Such a weight off my shoulders now.
2: Oh, my God. You were right the whole time.
4: I can breathe.
0: I knew you were in love with him.
4: Oh, my God.
2: That's what my ex told me.
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2: Marriage has three steps. I'm curious...

0: anything you dislike about each other. You're excited about your life together. You want to serve each other unconditionally. This is called the lovey stage.
1: I was like, that's the beginning.
0: Yeah, yes.
2: The honeymoon, okay. Yeah.
0: It's a short stage.
1: That makes sense.
2: Short stage.
1: Okay. Number two.
0: When they start to irritate you, you begin to notice each other's imperfections. You start yelling and arguing, even over the smallest things. You criticize, you complain, you begin to resent each other. You start to question the marriage, and I feel like this is where marriages end because they don't work on it to get to stage three.
2: I feel like when people try to make it work, like whenever they, you know, like in Matt's case, they go through like, you know, the whole marriage counseling and stuff like that. I feel like they're not doing it because they really want to make it work with that person. They love them. I feel like they're just, they fear of the whole divorce thing and, you know, just
1: it all
2: being bad and you guys didn't make it work. Like, that's what they fear. That's
1: or
2: what
1: like
2: they're
1: the
2: working
1: outside
2: on.
1: Outside perspective.
2: That's exactly what they're working on.
0: But I feel like a real love is spending your life with someone, uh-huh, getting through the hard times because you are two different people.
2: But
0: there
2: you don't feel the
0: times
2: way you do with your wife now to when you first met her.
0: No, but I would die for my wife now. Back then, I just wanted to get with my wife. Now I would die for my wife. And
3: there
0: my
3: you
0: family
3: go, Matt.
1: What's stage three?
0: Stage three. You stuck with it. You pushed through together. Now you understand each other. You understand how the other person operates. This is where you experience real love. You recognize each other's strengths and weaknesses and accept them.
2: After you get married, what's the next spark? Like, you're going to wake up to the same guy. And the thing is, he's not going to get better. It's just
0: what
2: age.
0: Guy are you waking up next
2: it's
0: to?
2: It's just
0: that
2: age
0: you're...
2: and, like, you know, it's just everything. Like, he lets go of his, you know, weight and all that stuff like that. So, like, what are you looking forward to? Death?
1: I think a lot of people just like to be comfortable.
2: That's what it is.
3: But what's wrong with being like happy and comfortable in your relationship? I don't want to be with somebody that I don't feel comfortable with.
2: Yeah, but right. I mean, there's probably another person out there that can make you feel.
1: You want to be comfortable, but it's almost like you don't want to be too comfortable.
0: I
1: want to go out and
0: but
1: do
0: comfortable can mean
1: people
0: happy too. I don't think comfortable means lazy necessarily.
1: Do you
0: depends
1: think
0: on
1: when people defend it the way they are? It's like they're
2: overcompensating. Well, it's because it's not working.
0: Because they don't mean,
2: it's
0: obviously
2: not working.
0: You guys are hurt, so like
2: who I'm not hurt.
0: You?
2: I haven't started.
1: You? You know what's so crazy? Is Serena and Matt's mics both just went out right now.
2: Oh yeah,
1: it's
2: just
1: so weird.
2: I mean, it was just like the relationship.
1: Let's high five.
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0: All right, so our listener Jenna is mad at her husband for embarrassing their son at a baseball game. I don't know if it's really embarrassing, though. Maybe a teachable moment. We'll have Serena read the DM, and then you can be the judge. Listener therapy is next.

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0: All right, y'all. So Jenna is mad at her husband for embarrassing their son at a baseball game. I feel like this could have possibly been a teachable moment, but I don't know the full story if we're being honest. So let's have Serena read the DM that Jenna sent, and then we can talk about it. It's listener therapy. It's Tino Gochino Radio. Go ahead.
1: My husband coaches our 10-year-old son in Little League. He's a very shy and sensitive kid, but he loves to play baseball, so my husband volunteers to coach him this year. Last night at his game, my son wasn't listening to my husband when he was out on the field. So instead of waiting until after the game to say something to him, my husband called timeout and took my son out of the game in the middle of the inning and talked to him right there. My son was so embarrassed that he started crying in the dugout and now says he doesn't want to play anymore. I told my husband he shouldn't have pulled him in the middle of the game, and he said that our son needed to learn a lesson. Is it worth it to destroy our son's love of baseball?
2: This the other day.
0: I was right. This is a teachable moment.
1: Maybe you're not a good coach to your son. Maybe you're a good coach, but only because your son probably doesn't want to listen to you all the time. Like, he has to listen to you in every aspect, and now it's this, so maybe he needs a different coach.
0: No, that's crazy. Y'all are defending the kid.
2: It's insane. And that's
0: why, teach the kid. The coach is doing the coach's job. He's coaching.
2: And that's why a lot of parents don't develop pros.
0: Let's talk to our producer, Matt, who is a coach of all three of his kids' teams.
3: Yeah, you don't go take a position player out in the middle of the game, in the middle of the inning, let alone, and embarrass him. Everybody's watching. He makes that walk of shame back to the dugout. That's demoralizing. That's a terrible thing to do as a coach. You do discipline him. You talk to him about it in between innings or after the game. Maybe you don't start him, don't let him play the next game or something, but you don't embarrass him during the game.
2: Bro, the other day, my kid was crying. Granted, he's only in T-ball. He's 4 years old. Uh-huh. But he was crying. He was throwing his glove down. Everyone else was there to practice. I said, you're going to get out there and you're going to play. We did not come all the way over here so I can coach someone else's kid. Mm-hmm. And he was like, oh, no, I'm not listening. I said, okay, cool. So he started crying. I said, look, kids, look at my son crying. Look at him. And he's like, stop doing that, Daddy. Stop doing that.
3: Wow.
2: It is what it is. Sorry.
3: You're a terrible coach and father.
2: He's gonna respect me later on, and he's going to be a pro.
3: Not with those jeans.
0: Jordache? What type of jeans are we talking? Let's take it to the phones and see what Lisa thinks about it. Next.
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0: All right, so Jenna reached out because she's upset with her husband for embarrassing their son at a baseball game. I guess her son is 10 years old. He's in Little League, super shy, like sensitive kid, but he loves baseball. And at their game last night, I guess he wasn't listening to her husband. Again, he's the coach. And so he decided to go out on the field, grab him, talk to him, made a whole thing about it. The son was embarrassed. Now he wants to quit. And Jenna agrees, like it was, he shouldn't have done that. But the dad is saying, what are you talking about? Like, if he's doing bad, that's my job as a coach to teach him right from wrong and, you know, try and get him on track so we can win the damn game. Lisa, thoughts?
2: Okay, these are my thoughts, and I have several, honestly. But the first and foremost thing is he treated him worse than he would another player. He acted like a bully. And the father needs to learn a lesson in self-control and building his child's self-esteem and should never coach anything ever again.
3: And it's also safe to say that this kid will never be as good as he should be.
1: My husband did that to our son publicly, then I'm publicly pulling my husband and yelling at him.
0: Oh, my God. Toxic all around.
3: I disagree.
2: Hey, Serena.
0: I just heard that Serena said publicly. That's all I heard.
3: I'm putting you in school.
0: It's Tino Cucino Radio. Nicasio has some rules for 2026. Now, did you make these up or you found these or what is it?
3: I found them and I just thought they were pretty good.
0: Okay, so you agree with them?
3: Yeah.
0: All right, we'll share them next.

0: 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Gracias. 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
1: San Diego's Hip Hop and Throwbacks.
0: When it comes to 2026, there's apparently some rules. Our Tino Cochino radio co-host Nicasio found them. He will share them. And before anything, you said you agree with these?
2: Yes, I do.
0: All right, hit me. What's rule number one?
2: Call who calls you.
0: I'm not going to talk to anyone. Damn. Okay.
2: So I'll just give you three, like, there's three slides. Okay. And so they have a few of them within each
1: just
2: slide.
1: Just get to okay. it.
2: Second one is visit who visits you, ignore who ignores you.
0: Yeah, I agree with all that. I like that.
2: Second one is trust who trusts you, choose who chooses you, forget who forgets you.
0: These, I agree with to a certain extent, because sometimes some people are too prideful. Like, let's say there's a relationship you want to have, but in your mind, you're prideful and you're like, oh, but they don't reach out, so I'm not going to reach out.
1: Mm-hmm.
0: Then if it's really it's worth it, then you should reach out. Keep them going.
2: Smile with who smiles for you, grow with who grows with you, cut ties with who blocks your growth.
0: You can feel like you're not growing with somebody, but are you stuck in your way? And maybe that person's trying to help you?
2: Yeah, it all takes, like, who's the bigger person? Like, if me and Matt are beefing, we're going to be forever.
0: I know, because I was going to say, Nicasio will block Matt, and then Matt won't say anything to him.
3: Because I don't care.
2: Because he won't care.
0: Is he still blocked?
2: No, he's not blocked no more, but I think that's why, because he didn't care. So I was like, oh, that's not fun.
3: Right.
1: So then, if you blocked him and then unblocked him, that means you guys don't follow each other?
3: I have no idea. I haven't seen one of his club flyers
0: Matt,
3: in a while.
0: Matt doesn't do much on social.
2: We don't care.
0: In general.
3: Right. Just pictures of my cat, sometimes my shirt off.
0: Let's be real. If you found out Nicasio wasn't following you, honest to God, would you feel some type of way?
3: I don't care in the least.
0: Oh, wow.
3: My self-worth isn't based on my social media.
0: Do you have that voicemail that he sent you, like, left you the other day?
2: Which one?
0: You have it, right?
2: Oh, yeah, I do.
0: Will you play that?
4: Daddy!
0: Wow, man.
3: That's really short.
0: Crazy.
5: Coming up next.
0: Six bedtime routines that strengthen intimacy.
3: Ooh.
0: We'll share them with you next.
2: Oh.
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0: All right, 6 bedtime routines that strengthen intimacy. If you're trying to, you know, get a little stronger in the bedroom with your partner, Serena has the tips. Number one.
1: Don't scroll. Talk. It says most couples at the end of the day, they get into bed and they're just on their screens.
0: Whatever's on your phone is not going to disappear. So like even once your partner goes to sleep, pull it back out, get on the phone, whatever. It's all there.
1: Mm-hmm.
0: Number two.
1: Go to bed at the same time when you can.
0: Nicasio, you said you and your girl do this all the time, right?
2: No matter what. And my son. Yeah, if it's 1 a.m., my son's going to bed with me.
0: Number three.
1: End arguments before sleep or pause them safely.
0: Yeah, I mean, but Serena, you said before you need time to cool down sometimes.
1: Yes, I do. But we eventually do talk about it. So it's not like we just swoop into the red.
0: But do you feel okay going to bed
2: mad?
0: Angry?
2: Oh, wow.
1: No. And I do. I still think that it's better because when I'm mad in my head, I'm like, oh, I want to say this, but it's going to be so mean. So like, whew.
0: What bad things do you want to say?
1: Well, just like what's on my mind in the moment.
0: But why are you thinking mad? Such bad things?
1: Because I'm so mad.
0: There's a little gremlin inside you. Just number four.
1: Small touches that speak volume. So holding hands, a kiss goodnight, laying your head on their chest, just little things like that. Because it says physical attention or affection releases oxytocin.
0: Yeah, yeah, for sure. Number five.
1: Share gratitude, not criticism. So before, you know, you go to bed, name one thing you appreciated about one another.
0: Close it out.
1: Create a wind down ritual together. So like lighting candles, stretching, praying, cuddling, listening to music, just something that builds consistency and comfort.
0: If you just happen to tune in right now, we were talking to 6 bedtime routines that strengthen intimacy. But after 30, I'm curious to see what you think about this. It says most singles say their top priority is no longer looks. What do you think it is? There's 3 things. Give me one.
1: Mm-hmm.
0: After 30, you're not worried about the physical. You're looking for...
1: loyalty.
0: I like that. Nicasio?
2: Financial stability.
0: Ooh, very nice. We'll share them with you next.

0: 7.7.
1: San Diego's hip hop and throwbacks.
0: If you are older than 30, I don't want to say older. I hate the word older. If you are more mature than 30 years old. Yeah. Most singles say that their top priority isn't looks. It is actually what, Serena?
1: Peace, respect, and emotional safety.
0: I agree with this. I think it makes all the sense in the world. Like, you get to a certain point where it's not about the wilding out and having a 10. And then, I mean, and that sounds bad. Like, it's not like you're like dating someone that's not a 10, but I'm just saying, like, to society's idea of what a 10 is, it's like an Instagram model type of thing.
1: Or like, looks isn't the only thing. Like, you could be attracted to somebody and then you meet them and their personality sucks. Like, you're not going to stay with them just because of their looks.
2: But the looks do kind of matter. Don't you guys think?
3: It's like, the door opener. I feel like looks are the door opener for each person. They're like, all right, that person's physically attractive. I'm attracted to them. I'm going to go talk to them. Then you find out if there's anything to them.
0: I don't know. It's a slippery slope because, I mean, we know. Girls don't want the good guy.
2: No.
1: Stop saying that. They do. Yes, we do.
3: In their 20s.
1: Yes, I feel like in the 20s, the girls are going for, you know, the bad boys, or if they're not emotionally mature. But if you're looking for...
0: So you're agreeing with what I'm saying.
1: Early on, are you looking for a 20-year-old or someone that hasn't emotionally matured, if you feel that way?
0: Don't ask me, because I'm not looking for any of that. I'm just doing a break on the radio right now.
1: So am I.
0: You seem to take this kind of personally. Would you like to have a conversation after the air?
1: No, I just don't like HR? That you always say that women are like that.
0: Serena, you said the same thing.
1: In
0: do you
1: like
0: not
1: our
0: realize
1: 20s.
0: It? Okay, I'm sorry I didn't preface in your 20s. In your 20s, you all want bad guys, and in your 30s, you turn into perfect queens.
1: Thank you.
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0: 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Aww. It just happened to our very own Serena.
1: It was heartbreaking.
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1: San Diego's Hip Hop and Throwbacks.
0: So when did you realize that your baby was no longer your baby? Serena just had a moment with her son at Chuck E. Cheese. What happened?
1: So my son has been obsessed with Chuck E. Cheese. I mean, since he was probably about 2, where he knew all like the little dance routines. He'd want to watch like Chuck E. Cheese on YouTube, the songs.
0: They make YouTube Chuck E. Cheese?
1: Yeah.
0: Like videos?
1: Mm-hmm. It shows you the dances, like what to do.
2: Like the band's on there too.
0: Yeah, yeah.
1: Mm-hmm, yeah. Like, and he's always just been obsessed. He'd get so excited every time we went. And we recently went and I was paying and it was like 5 minutes till Chuck E. So he's like, Mom, I'm gonna go over there. I'm like, okay. And I'm trying to rush because I'm like, oh, I want to go see him like dance. So I get over there, Chuck E. comes out and he's like, okay, can I have my game card? And he just like ran off. And I'm like, oh, he doesn't care anymore.
0: Serena's standing there dancing alone.
1: Well, no, I had my daughter Novi and she's like, Mama. I'm like, I still have you.
0: So what happens when Novi gets that age? Do you just have another baby?
1: No.
0: I feel like some parents do that. They're addicted to babies. Yes. Like, that's a thing. That's a psychological thing. They like when babies are babies, and then once they don't have the baby no more, they have another baby, so they keep the baby feeling.
1: I mean, if I do have another kid, it's not gonna be to replace a feeling. It is like, it is a sad, because I haven't had, I guess, had that moment yet with my son. Like, he's still very much, he's 6, so he still is like a baby.
0: For your oldest, Matt, he's 13 now, right?
3: Yeah.
0: Or 12 or 13?
3: 13.
0: When did you realize for him, the first time, that he wasn't like that little kid anymore?
3: Well, I took him to Paw Patrol Live and I thought he'd be all like amped for it, right? Like dancing in the thing. And he was so bored. He just wanted to like get snacks at the snack bar. Didn't really care about the songs. And I'm like, well, thank God I never have to come to this again.
0: Dad, I'm on Tinder. Nicasio, your kid's 4. You just took him to see the new Super Mario movie. What was that vibe? I mean, he's young enough to just be like, wow, right?
4: He loves it now. Like before, he would fall asleep and I would just hate it because, like, dude, We paid all this money, and it's like, dude, like, you're wasting it now. But now, like, he's invested, he knows, but he's still watching Bluey, and so I still got him.
0: For a little bit. Let's talk to Rebecca and see when her kids outgrew the cutesy kid stage, became little independent adults. We'll talk to her next.
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1: San Diego's hip hop and throwbacks.
0: Okay, we're talking about that moment you realized that your kid was no longer like your baby, right? Like the things that were all sweet and innocent, they kind of outgrew it. Ooh. You know what I mean? It's Tino Cochino Radio. Rebecca, what or when did it happen to you?
2: When they stopped watching Disney Junior and Nickelodeon.
0: Oh, that's interesting. Like, did you just put it on one day and they changed it? Or they're like, Mom, what are we watching? Or like, what happened?
2: Yeah, I mean, I would put it on every morning, you know, before school, just to kind of get them up and stuff like that. Lay them on the couch and put it on. But yeah, they were like, not in tune. Like, just have it on for noise, basically. So that's when I realized my babies were growing up.
0: They're like, you put on Law and Order?
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4: Is that what Ice-T?
1: Isn't it so heartbreaking?
2: Yes. Because, I dance with them and everything in the morning with all the cartoons and songs that come on. And it's like, oh, well, there goes that.
1: I had a moment yesterday because also my son right now, like, he's like, oh, can you play this song every time I get in the car? And he wanted the song Raining Tacos. So we were singing the song Raining Tacos. Yes. And I had that moment where I'm like, oh, man, like, this isn't going to be a thing one day. And then I got all in my feelings, but I had to still be happy because we're singing Raining Tacos, but I'm sad.
0: Who sings Raining Tacos? What is that from?
1: I have no idea. You just say, oh, hey, Siri, play Raining Tacos. And it's like,
3: Raining Tacos.
1: Yes, yeah,
3: they play it at the ball games. All right.
0: Yeah. I'm out of touch, I guess.
3: Same. Thank God.
0: Play the song. I want to hear it.

0: cannot have kids, bro. Like, I cannot imagine all day listening to this in the car.
1: Coming up next.
0: So splitting the bill is apparently the fastest growing trend in modern dating.
2: Where?
3: That's good.
0: Bunch of cheapos, man. We'll talk more about it next.

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0: All right, let's talk about splitting the bill. This is apparently the fastest growing trend in modern dating. It's Tino Cochino Radio, and Serena has more.
1: It says 76% of first dates are still funded by men, but 23% are split, and only 1% are covered by women.
0: I can't imagine a woman being cool with splitting.
2: Well, it depends how serious
3: these are. First dates only?
1: I believe it's the first date.
0: We need,
1: actually, it just says dates.
0: Ladies, this is what we need. We need you to put out either a TikTok or like a master list that we can all see of what's acceptable and not acceptable. I can't imagine, as a 39-year-old man, you know, about like getting back into the dating scene, going on a date, and then when the bill comes, I'm like, all right, cool, so we're just halving this, right? I can't, in my soul.
1: If you're asking me on a date, I would be shocked if you're like, oh, we're splitting this, right? I mean, yeah. I would still do it because I've never went on a date without money because I never wanted to be in a situation that I couldn't get myself out of. But I would still be like, oh.
3: Y'all sound like some old heads.
1: You invited me.
0: You sound like a cheapo.
3: No, I'm saying I think the newer generations, they understand that. I feel like money is power. And if a man is paying for the bill, they have some kind of power over that woman.
1: Oh, my gosh.
0: Why does everything have to be a power dynamic?
3: I know.
1: No,
3: great,
1: it's not a power dynamic. If you're inviting me out on a date, I think it just shows common courtesy of like, yes,
3: he's
1: you're
3: inviting your
1: for
3: company
0: Nicasio.
2: Well, it's like inviting anyone out. Like, Matt, if you invite me, why am I paying? You're gonna pay for my meal. You're
3: so if you ask me if I want to play golf, right, you're like, you want to play golf Saturday and we go, you pay for my round.
2: I'm paying for your round.
3: You never
2: I
3: do
2: invited
3: that's
2: you
3: cap
2: the
3: oh
2: fact
3: you're
2: that you, the fact
3: it!
2: That you left
1: but he's
2: no.
1: also not dating you
2: well
4: Coming up next.
0: Couples who do this activity together are happier than those who don't. I know the first thing that comes to mind is hooking up. But outside of that, what do you think this activity is?
1: Working out.
0: That's good.
2: Eating.
3: Pickleballing.
0: We'll share it next.
4: San Diego's hip hop and throwbacks. Jam.

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0: All right, y'all. Couples who do this are often happier. This is sleep. Couples who sleep at the same time are often happier. There's a new survey of 2,000 married adults that found when couples go to bed could play a big role in relationship satisfaction. Couples who say they're very happy usually go to bed about 4 times per week, like together at the same time. Mm-hmm. And less happy couples go to bed together only once on average. Do you find this true, Serena?
1: Yes. We go to bed pretty much at the same time all the time.
0: Does he like go to sleep, or is he scrolling while you go to sleep?
1: It just depends. Sometimes we both go to sleep. Sometimes I'm up a little bit later. Sometimes he's up. But we are in the bed together at the same time.
0: Does that count?
2: I think so, yeah.
3: I think going into your bedroom together and laying down together is the point of this thing, which I never do, so we're screwed.
4: Imagine couples time, like whenever they like shut their eyes, like they time it together so we're all at the same time.
3: It's like 3, 2, 1.
1: Sometimes I'm already falling asleep though, and he's talking to me. He's like, "Are you asleep?" I'm like, "I mean, I was."
3: Yeah.
4: Tell me if I'm wrong for this, guys.
0: Yes.
4: So before, we all used to go to bed together, like there was always a thing, until my son started school. And so now we have to get him to bed at a good time. Mm-hmm. So I'll stay up late and my girl will take my son to bed. And I'm like, don't do that because I want to fall asleep with him. Like, I like to spend that time in bed with him. Mm-hmm. And so she still does it. So I'm like, all right, cool.

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1: San Diego's hip hop and throwbacks.
0: All right, so I travel a lot currently on this comedy tour. I'm in a hotel almost every weekend, which is crazy. I came across this list and I'm baffled. seven things you should never use in a hotel room, and this is confirmed by hotel staff. Number one, the TV remote. I actually don't use it. I never watch TV. I just stream now at this point.
2: I believe this until like some hotel rooms, they have it in the plastic. Like it's all
0: I do like that. If they do that, then I feel like that's a win. But if it's just out in the open, it says studies have found that it can carry bacteria like E. coli and staph.
2: Yeah. When I stay at the Ritz, they always have that.
3: You never stay at the Ritz. You eat Ritz.
2: What was a bump?
0: The in-room kettle. Does anyone ever use that?
2: Matt uses
3: in-room
2: that.
3: In-room kettle.
1: Yeah. Yeah. Yeah. It's like your coffee or something.
3: Oh, I make coffee
0: in
3: the
0: room. It says that a lot of the hotel staff has revealed that kettles are often used for things like washing clothes or heating food.
3: Yeah, but you're heating up the water to boiling point, so it kills bacteria. I'm fine with that.
0: Since they're rarely deep cleaned, whatever previous guests used, it can still remain inside.
3: That adds the flavor. Ew. I'm okay with that.
0: That's disgusting.
1: I don't think if like people pee in it or something. Or
0: it says the bedspread and decorative pillows. Unlike sheets, these are not washed after every guest and may go weeks without cleaning. The glasses and the cups. It says that glasses are often just rinsed in the bathroom sinks and then wiped down instead of actually being cleaned properly.
1: Gross.
3: I like when they have the plastic cups in the plastic. You take it out.
1: Yeah, I like that too.
0: So wall-mounted shower dispensers. Refillable dispensers can accumulate bacteria over time and are rarely cleaned.
1: I take my own shampoo.
2: Me too. I don't know why, but I just feel like there's some crappy kids that stay in there and then start pulling pranks. And I just feel like there's something else in there.
0: I take my own shampoo, conditioner, body wash. Yeah,
1: same. Makes sense.
0: The ice bucket. It says ice buckets are frequently used for purposes other than ice, including as general containers. Even the liners are not properly cleaned in between guests.
2: I use those sometimes.
3: You gotta have ice, man.
0: What about the hotel robe? Do you use it?
1: No.
3: Yeah, we do.
0: Some hotels do not wash robes after every stay, and they just rely on visual inspection.
3: That's probably fine.
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0: 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We want to get you hooked up. 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
1: Which celebrity built a private amusement park in their backyard, complete with the merry-go-round? Is it A, Michael Jackson, B, Jeffrey Epstein, or C, Mariah Carey?
0: Veronica is ready to play the game, mm-hmm. 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
0: All right, we're playing Are You Smarter Than Ocasio, man. We've been doing this game for years, and as much as I've wanted to get rid of it, you guys keep loving it.
2: Oh, my God.
0: Same. Our contestant today is who?
3: Veronica.
0: All right, Veronica, listen, it's going to be really easy. Nicasio's got a question. He's got multiple choice answers. Just, you know, trust your gut. Pick the right one and we'll get you hooked up. Sound good?
3: Okay.
0: Here we go.
2: Which celebrity built a private amusement park in their backyard, complete with the merry-go-round? Is it A, Michael Jackson, B, Jeffrey Epstein, or C, Mariah Carey?
3: Michael Jackson?
2: No, it's not.
0: He did have that, though.
2: He did, but he didn't build it. He bought it like that.
0: What do you mean?
3: Had it.
0: Like someone actually built it?
2: Yeah, like someone had it built in the backyard, yeah.
0: But Michael didn't have it built?
2: No, he bought the house like that. So this person had the house and then
0: that's that's a cheat question.
2: No, it's not. And there's no merry-go-round.
1: Oh my gosh.
0: Bro, who's the answer? You just tell us.
2: It's Mariah Carey.
0: How? Mariah lives like in New York in a like a high rise.
2: Well, that's one of her houses, yeah. She don't. You know that.
0: Where did you find this? I don't believe this.
2: Go look it up.
0: Hold, you know what? Hold on.
2: Amusementparkquestions.com.
0: I know we're wasting your time, but I have to look this up. Hold on.
1: I mean, I found Mariah Carey does not own a personal merry-go-round.
2: No, wait. No, hold on.
0: Are you just making stuff up? No, see, this is what happens.
2: Amusement park, Serena.
1: Off, he said it has a merry-go-round.
0: Off the air, behind the scenes, our producer, Matt, was yelling at Nicasio to rush these.
2: Yep.
0: These take Nicasio actual time, so clearly he just made this one up.
2: Very true.
0: We know that Michael Jackson actually did have an amusement park with a merry-go-round, so we'll just give it to you anyway. You're the winner. Congratulations.
4: Coming up next.
0: This is kind of random, but I'm interested. Crazy statistics that sound made up but are totally true. Ooh, our producer Matt will share them with us.
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1: San Diego's hip hop and throwbacks.
0: All right, y'all, let's talk some crazy statistics that sound completely made up, but they are totally true. It's Tino Cochino Radio. Matt has them. Go ahead.
2: Yes, I do. Here's one that's fun. Over 20% of people worldwide have herpes.
0: Damn.
2: One in every five person.
0: How'd you find this out, Matt?
2: It's on a thing right here, I promise. So there's five of us in our room. One of us has herpes. Yeah,
0: that's like, fun fact, just so you know, this is normal.
3: Yeah.
1: Well, I thought I did read somewhere that a lot of people are born with it, but it's, yeah. What is it, like dormant?
0: You would be born with it?
3: Yeah,
1: Is it dormant?
2: Dormant is a word.
3: It can come in different forms.
1: You don't know that you have it because it hasn't came out, I guess.
2: No flares.
3: Cold sores are herpes. That's herpes.
0: Number two?
2: 20% of marriages are sexless.
3: Wow, Matt, you're 2 for 5.
2: I'm about to be 3 for 5. 73% of Americans are classified as overweight.
0: Oh, wow.
1: I thought it was more honest.
0: I believe that, though, because when you go out of the country, bro, and you see everybody, you're immediately in a culture shock. You're like,
2: why are they in such good shape?
0: We eat crazy in America.
2: We eat crazy. We sit down too much.
0: That's crazy. Okay, number four.
2: 44% of pregnancies are unplanned. Almost half.
0: I believe that.
3: That's so dumb.
0: I believe that's science.
3: Because it's like, if you're doing it without protection, chances are you're going to have a kid.
0: I don't know. It's not that easy for everybody.
1: And also, I think people aren't really thinking when they're about to have sex. So I feel like it's not planned still. Like they're not planning on having. Yeah.
2: And there's really only 2 days a month you can get pregnant. Fun fact.
3: I don't believe that.
2: 2 or 3 days a month.
1: It is.
0: All right, close it out. Give me a number five.
2: Over half of internet traffic is generated by bots, not humans. So next time you get upset over a comment or whatever, somebody trolling may not even be a real person.
3: No,
2: over
3: half. It is.
0: No, it's real. I've seen it. I get very specific.
4: Coming up next.
0: Have you guys heard about the Jessica theory?
3: Oh, yes, I have.
1: Uh-huh.
0: I don't know. I don't know what this is, but you guys can enlighten me. But the question to ask is, does the Jessica theory work during kids' tantrums?
2: Okay.
1: Okay.
0: We'll talk all about it next.

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0: The Jessica Theory. I do not know what this is. So before we even move forward with the story, break that down for me, Serena. What is the Jessica Theory?
1: It's when your kids are having a tantrum. So you just start saying, Jessica! Jessica! And then the kid just stops crying and looks all confused. And they're looking for Jessica, too. And there's multiple videos of this working.
0: Oh, interesting. Whoa. Okay, let's listen.
2: Jessica! Jessica!
3: Where's Jessica?
2: Where is she?
3: I know.
4: Jessica!
0: Wow, it really stopped all of them.
1: I know. I need to try it on my daughter.
0: Is it because it's just like a foreign name to them and they don't know it? So they're like, what? Who? What? When? Why? Like,
1: maybe. I just think sometimes when kids have tantrums, they're not really like crying for anything. They're just throwing a tantrum. Mm-hmm. So then when you're like stopping it and you're like, hey, where's this girl Jessica?
0: It's a distraction.
1: Yeah. Uh-huh.
5: That's what I was going to say. Like, you think the name matters? Like, what if I was like, Waldo?
0: You've talked about it numerous times that your daughter kind of wiles out. What is her reasoning for crying? Like, in comparison to your son Cordova, who's like, seemed like the perfect kid almost. Like, he never cried. He was just chilling.
1: This girl has an attitude. So it's just her not getting what she wants. Like, she, at this age, she already thinks she's the boss.
0: She's 2 years old.
1: She's one.
0: Oh, she's not two yet?
1: No.
5: But you ate junk food with this one, right?
1: No.
0: It's funny. I saw this online. This girl, I guess, was annoyed by the fact that men are okay with doing nothing for their birthday.
1: Are men like that?
0: It could be an interesting conversation. We'll dive into it next.
5: We're not complicated, Serena.
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1: San Diego's hip hop and throwbacks.
0: It was funny. I saw this on Twitter yesterday. This girl, she just asked a random question. Why are men always okay with doing nothing for their birthday?
2: It's just another day.
3: Yeah, like, we don't need flowers or anything.
1: I don't know, with my husband, I'm like, I just want you to be celebrated. Did it feel like your birthday? I feel like I always ask him, like, did it feel like your birthday?
3: Oh, yeah, I remember you didn't do nothing for his birthday this year.
1: No, I did.
0: She hung up three balloons in costume. You stop that.
1: Coming from the costume who has a party, he has to go out of town, have a birthday month. Oh, you shut up.
0: Oh, yeah. My God.
2: Yeah, I can't stand.
0: You see?
2: When people throw their own parties, I can't stand that.
0: In the comments, at Repo the World said, it's because we have to pay for everything to have people come celebrate us.
3: Ooh.
0: That's real. That's real.
3: And also, let me piggyback on that. Why do we have to plan our own thing? It's like if we want a big extravagant party, I shouldn't have to plan
2: it. Why do you want a big extravagant party?
0: Because it's my party. I'm crying. I want to.
2: You narcissist.
4: Coming up next.
0: I didn't even know this was a thing. It's kind of weird. It says how social media is driving teen boys to use steroids.
1: Mm-hmm.
0: Guys, don't do it, man. Don't do it. We'll talk more about it next.

0: 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Lock it in, man. 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
1: San Diego's hip hop and throwbacks.
0: So this new study, or I guess an article, says a growing number of teenage boys are chasing dramatic body transformations online, building massive muscles, shedding fat, and documenting all of it for millions to see. But behind some of the viral physiques lies a troubling trend, the use of a powerful drug that has never been approved for humans.
2: Oh.
1: That's scary.
0: That's crazy, right? Like, I guess this this kid, is it Zayd? I don't want to say his name wrong. 16 years old. Said, why wait 10 years when I could just do this in less than a year? He's a Dallas high school student, and he basically has been, like, showing his entire journey, like, online, so, like, showing people how he got leaner and more, like, muscular physique. And a majority of the comments are people, like, going in and supporting him. Like, oh, you're doing it, bro. You look great.
3: Yeah.
0: And some people are like, well, how are you doing this at such a young age? Like, you shouldn't look like that. And I guess the drug he's taking is called Trenbolone. It's often referred to as Tren, T-R-E-N. And it's designed to increase muscle growth in cattle.
1: Oh, my gosh.
0: It's classified as a Schedule 3 controlled substance in the United States, which makes it illegal without a prescription. And there's, let me see. This is a doctor from San Francisco. Basically saying that all anabolic steroids can damage the heart, liver, and kidneys, and Trenbolone might be even more dangerous, that it's so powerful that the side effects are crazy, and that's for animals. So just imagine being a teenage boy.
3: Yeah, I looked it up.
0: Injecting this.
3: Severe acne, all kinds of stuff.
1: It's crazy because just what social media is doing to the minds. Because, like, yeah, he's seeing people on social media look a certain way, and he's like, I want that now.
0: It's social media, man. Yeah, that's why so many relationships are, that's why the divorce rate's so high, because everybody thinks that there's so many options now, and it's like,
1: or nobody wants to actually put in work for things. Like, everybody just wants something quick and easy.
0: Lose weight quick, there's a shot. I want to find this thing, there's a pill. I want to do this, there's a this.
3: It's and like, this can make you look worse. I was reading the side effects. High blood pressure, excessive body hair, baldness. Nikasu, did you do this in high school?
0: They're mad at the employee of the quarter.
4: I know, bro.
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0: Classic Jay-Z right here on Jam 95.7, San Diego's hip hop and throwbacks, holding it down on this Labor Day Monday. What's the plans, man? Coming right back with some T-Pain. The plan should be making sure you're listening to Jam and on that iHeartRadio app, because tomorrow, 4-pack of tickets to Disneyland Resort during spooky season. We got that 4-pack of tickets, but it's going to happen through the app only, all right? It's going to be a talkback contest, so make sure you download that free iHeartRadio app now, all right? I'll be right back.
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0: 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It is Tino, Cochino Radio. Yeah.

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B.I.G. right here on Jam 95.7, San Diego's hip hop and throwbacks. Norma and Encinitas said that is her go-to barbecue song. What is your barbecue theme song today, man? Hit me up. 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

Jammin' 95.7, San Diego's hip-hop and throwbacks. We're a couple days away from J. Cole, man. He's going to be shutting it down. Shouts to all of our winners. It's definitely one of the best shows of 2026. I saw it twice, and I can't wait, man. Ooh.

0: Fabulous. Got some throwback LL Cool J. That is definitely a barbecue song, man. Around the Way Girl. What's some of your go-to barbecue songs? Where are we barbecuing at today? Are you hosting? Are we, what are you doing, man? Send me the address. I'll be right back.
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Come on.

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I know Chicago doesn't play the same music we do out here in Dago.

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That's during spooky season. You know how much fun Disneyland is on a regular, but during spooky season, I got a 4-pack of tickets with the name on it. 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Ice Cube is going to keep it going right now. 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
0: 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Whatever you do, make sure you guys set that alarm and wake up with us bright and early Tuesday morning, 6 a.m. to 10. Yeah. It is Tino, Coachino Radio. Yeah.

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on my little off they rocker. Pickable's private. This that chicken cheese. Pickable. Let me FaceTime my op. I'm in the street. Pickable. Yes, AZ's. I'm putting something to sleep. Pickable. He on the ground. I praise God and start stumping feet. 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I put 10

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I'm DJ Pub Dog Rihanna on there. Akon was on air with me and we talked about, does he think Rihanna will drop music? Check out that clip on my blog. 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

0: 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I got that OGZ, and I'm going to let you know how you can win that 4-pack of tickets to Disneyland Resort. 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

0: I hope you've been enjoying a nice long Labor Day weekend. 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Where are we barbecuing at today, man? I get off at 3 o'clock. 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Hit me up. 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You'll see me right there.
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9: It'll be sunny tomorrow in San Diego with a high of 86.

0: 7 after an overnight low of 75. Have a cooling trend and should have us back in the 70s by the weekend. It's sunny at 91 now. 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

0: 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Big shout out to my girl Lorna. 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Visiting her family out in Encinitas. Welcome back. Want some ODB? Got your money. I got you when I come back.
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0: 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Whatever you do, make sure you guys set that alarm and wake up with us bright and early Tuesday morning, 6 a.m. to 10. It is Tino, Cochino Radio. Yeah.

just can't get. Classic Usher right here on Jabba 95.7. If you miss out on my top 30 countdown, it goes down every Saturday, 8 p.m. New artist, Janiyah, she was on. Biggest songs of the week. I do old school mixes. Hit me up. I'll send you the podcast link at DJ Pub Dog.

Gemini 95.7, San Diego's hip hop and throwbacks. Yeah. That is my time. I got Bootleg Kev. He's going to hold you down next. I'll be back tomorrow with those chances at 4-pack of tickets to Disneyland Resort. Let's connect in the meta world. Go hit that follow for your boy. I do a bunch of live mixes every day. Akon and Neo was just in the studio. I was rocking out at a gig and Lil Baby popped up. Check out everything that goes down on the gram. Go hit that follow for your boy too at DJ Pup Dog, right? Enjoy the rest of your Labor Day Monday. Have fun and be safe. Do not forget to spread love and be kind. Pup Dog, I'm out. One love. 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
1: 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Happy Labor Day. We made it all the way. 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
1: What a do, boo?
2: All right, man. Shout out to the legend E-40, man. He just dropped a quadruple album. 4 discs.
1: Ooh, come on.
2: Salute to the legend. So look, E-40 came up with Tupac in the Bay Area, so we had to talk with E-40 about the guilty verdict in Tupac's murder trial. Do you think this will result in any sort of closure?
3: Yeah, I think it'll never bring any closure because we lost the GOAT. We lost the GOAT. Gone way before he was supposed to go. Family-wise, I know that ain't gonna bring closure, but it might give some, like you said. What gives closure to me is he didn't die instantly. He had time. He fought, and he had time to repent, and I know him.
2: Yeah.
3: He repented. And that man is an angel right now. He's in heaven.
2: Yeah.
3: That's all I got to say.
2: All right, listen, 40, I know you're a big Warriors fan, and there was a lot of talks that the Warriors were going to get LeBron James in free agency. I got to know, does a guy like E-40, do you reach out to LeBron and try to recruit him to the Warriors? Did you send the DM?
3: I can show you the text. I text Rich Paul. I text him.
2: What's the pitch? What's the E-40 to Rich Paul pitch about the Bay to get him to come to the
3: come
2: Warriors?
3: Come to the Yay where he's loved at.
2: Yeah?
3: That's what I said in my text.
2: Did he reply?
3: That's what I said. He ain't hit me back. He said, man, I love the idea of his, but it's up to Bronny. And it was up to Bronny. I got love for Bronny. Bronny, he slap our music.
4: I'd be crazy if LeBron James ended up picking the Warriors to play for because E-40 reached out.
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4: I'm glad it didn't happen, 40. Anyway, yo, go watch that full E-40 interview right now, man. 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
2: The Labor Day 3-day weekend edition of the Daily Hate is here. If you got something you want to hate on, man, leave us a voicemail. 877-817-2888. You know what's crazy, James, is I got, you know, like every once in a while you open your mailbox and they put the mailer coupons in there?
1: Yeah, yeah.
2: So I was going through all the grocery sales for Labor Day weekend and I realized all of the meat cost what it cost last year, but now it costs that on sale.
1: See, hey, brother, that's the economy for your ass.
2: Man, I mean, the meat is cracking right now. I tell you, I still won't buy the Amazon meat for $1.99 a pound. I'm going to keep
1: that. But you're going to eat 3D printed meat. Well, why not?
2: I'd rather take the 3D printed meat than the Jeff Bezos meat, bruh.
1: That sounds crazy, but go on.
2: Anyway, stay by your radio. Coming up next, your Daily Hate. Keep it locked.

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0: Listen, man, I hope you guys have a very safe and happy and fun Labor Day weekend. Whatever you do, make sure you guys set that alarm and wake up with us bright and early Tuesday morning, 6 a.m. to 10. It is Tino, Cochino Radio. Yeah.

0: Daily hate, what are you hating on, ma'am?
1: Somebody's lurking in my IG stories, and it happens to be my boyfriend's ex-girlfriend. Like, why are you in my stories?
0: Now, did you tell your boyfriend that, like, his ex is creeping? Like, do you think he might know why?
1: I told him, but no. He's like, I don't know why she's looking at your stories.
0: If I was you, I would DM her and be like, what you looking at?
2: That's a route.
0: Anyway, appreciate you calling. The ex-girlfriend is hated on.
1: Thank you.
3: 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Coming up, let's talk about it. Are we running out of students in America?
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1: According to a new study, we are running out of college students in the United States, which I guess kind of checks out when you see the generation that we're raising, you know, want to be Kai Cenat. 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
2: So to be clear, we're not running out of kids. We're just running out of kids that want to go to college.
1: 100%, all right? this is crazy.
2: Checks out, like you said.
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2: Damn.
1: Yeah. So look, go to college, y'all. Not everybody can be a stupid streamer who runs around with meta glasses on and pranks people.
2: There you go.
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2: 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The Labor Day edition. This is where James finds the craziest stories, and we talk about them. 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
6: Time for the No Cap News right now. What's going on, James?
7: There was an American airline flight that looked like a scene out of Wolf on Wall Street. A man who's had too much to drink, and I guess he decided he wanted to go on a rant. He started yelling a bunch of racist and anti-gay remarks. So the staff literally had to take some duct tape and put him on the chair for the rest of the flight so he could calm his ass down.
6: No, the footage of this guy, first of all, the video is crazy where they actually hold him down and duct tape him. He's bleeding out of his arm, and he's a psychopath. He deserved to be duct taped. For sure.
7: And say he races, we might as well just go and throw him out the window. Just keep everybody happy.
6: Look, this is just another perfect example of the durability and usefulness of duct tape. You could tape a human to a chair.
7: You can fix a car with duct tape.
6: You could fix a car. Or if you're like my dad, you can get a trash bag and just duct tape all around it and use it as luggage.
7: Oh, Lord. That's what Pops be doing?
6: He's done it before. Anyway, we're taking...
7: Yeah, you're making some money. Buy Pops some luggage and stop playing.
6: Coming up next, man, let's talk about it. Football kicks off this week. College football kicked off this past weekend.
7: So has.
6: It's the best time of the year. I'm trying to get James to join a fantasy league. He's afraid he's going to lose himself to his wife. We got a lot to talk about up next, man. Keep it locked.
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3: or
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3: do
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3: Hey, 877-817-2888. That is the number. Football season is here. Do you think it's a good or a bad thing that you're about to lose your man on Sundays, man? It's the Bootleg Kev Show.

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1: All right, this weekend is opening weekend in the NFL. I'm curious, ladies, do you feel like you lose your man every Sunday when it comes to football season, or how do you approach it? All right, 877-817-2888. Peyton's on the phone. Peyton, what's going on?
3: So I definitely feel like I lose my man.

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1: It's the Bootleg Cap Show with James Andre Jefferson Jr.
2: What it do, bro?
1: All right, so Jay-Z's best friend, Emery Jones, he served 16 years behind prison and was released in 2016. A lot of people speculate he took a drug charge on the chin for both him and Hove to make sure Jay-Z could continue his rap career. Well, Donald Trump has pardoned him. That's right, he pardoned him and has wiped his record clean from those previous drug convictions. And a lot of people are scratching their head and they're like, I wonder what the deal is. Because, you know, Trump is a make a deal kind of guy. And yeah, did he make a deal with Jay-Z for something?
2: Because that man don't do nothing for free. He didn't even go to his own son's damn weddings. Of course he ain't going to do nothing for Jay-Z for free.
1: Either the deal has already happened or we will see shortly. If we wake up, in the next couple of months and we see that Kid Rock is the official halftime show performer at the Super Bowl, we'll know that that's what Jay-Z agreed to do.
2: The official Rock Nation dollar Trump dollar coin coming.
1: Anyway, stay by your radio. Coming up next, Master Debate Monday. I want to know what you think is the GOAT TV show theme song. It's the Bootleg Kev Show.